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3: 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I'm this week's host, Carly Pierce.
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0: What a great first day with Carly Pierce here on Backstage Country. I'm Elena. You up for another day of this?
1: I wouldn't miss it, Elena. So much fun hanging out with y'all. And I will be back tomorrow for more stories behind the songs on my new album, What's Happening in My World, and more.
0: We can't wait. Rest up. We'll see y'all back here tomorrow on Backstage Country. 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
1: 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It is nearly 700 miles long. And the idea for doing this is to take travelers off the busy highways, get them in to see rural America.
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0: 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We hope you're enjoying a long Labor Day weekend, but buckle up for Tuesday morning on the Andy Summer Show.
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1: Hey there, it's Elena, and welcome to a brand new week of Backstage Country with a brand new host. 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That's scheduled, by the way. I am just tired looking at a girl, but guys, it has been a minute since she's been here. 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
2: I'm Becca, and here's what's happening this week in Nashville. Luke Bryan has had the chance to do so many different things in his career, from being a coach on American Idol to opening his own bar in Nashville on Lower Broadway. He's also got his annual Crash My Playa and Farm Tour events, and I wondered if there was anything still left on Luke Bryan's career bucket list.
3: When I look at, does somebody present me a movie idea? I look at it and I'm like, well, maybe down the road, a Broadway thing. But my thing is, when I look at how blessed I am still touring and making albums, I just don't know if I can find anything that really replaces how much fun I'm still having touring. And I know I enjoy that. So it's gonna have to be a very enticing departure from my norm. But I think the core of what I am from the time I was 16 years old is a guy that likes to be on stage singing. And as long as my voice feels good, my body feels good, I'm going to try to do that quite a bit annually.
2: Luke Bryan in a Broadway play. That could be interesting. Luke Combs' new song, Be By You, is one of the rare songs in his career that he didn't have a hand in writing. So I wondered how he found the song and came to record it.
4: Be By You, I got sent the song through a friend and didn't know any of the guys personally that wrote the song. And it just struck me, the vibe and the melody was just really, really great. So this is one of those kind of like rare outside cuts for me. And I just think the song turned out really perfect.
2: And that's what's happening this week in Nashville. And here's Luke Combs with Be By You, brought to you by Sony Music Nashville.

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1: John Madden should be so lucky. 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Amazing. 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
2: I'm Becca, and here's what's happening this week in Nashville. Luke Bryan has had the chance to do so many different things in his career, from being a coach on American Idol to opening his own bar in Nashville on Lower Broadway. He's also got his annual Crash My Playa and Farm Tour events, and I wondered if there was anything still left on Luke Bryan's career bucket list.
3: When I look at, does somebody present me a movie idea? I look at it and I'm like, well, maybe down the road, a Broadway thing. But my thing is, when I look at how blessed I am still touring and making albums, I just don't know if I can find anything that really replaces how much fun I'm still having touring. And I know I enjoy that. So it's gonna have to be a very enticing departure from my norm. But I think the core of what I am from the time I was 16 years old is a guy that likes to be on stage singing. And as long as my voice feels good, my body feels good, I'm going to try to do that quite a bit annually.
2: Luke Bryan in a Broadway play. That could be interesting. Luke Combs' new song, Be By You, is one of the rare songs in his career that he didn't have a hand in writing. So I wondered how he found the song and came to record it.
4: Be By You, I got sent the song through a friend and didn't know any of the guys personally that wrote the song. And it just struck me, the vibe and the melody was just really, really great. So this is one of those kind of like rare outside cuts for me. And I just think the song turned out really perfect.
2: And that's what's happening this week in Nashville. And here's Luke Combs with Be By You, brought to you by Sony Music Nashville.

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0: up on Instagram yesterday, and I wanted to share it with you because this was one of those stories that just really got me.
1: Okay.
0: All right. So it says, the woman in front of me at the grocery store was taking forever, and I was getting annoyed, really annoyed. She looked about 70. She had one small birthday cake, a carton of milk, and a bunch of yellow flowers. That was it. Her card was declined. She tried again, declined. The cashier quietly told her the total, so she opened her purse and started counting cash. I looked at my phone. I was already late picking up my daughter, and I remember thinking, why didn't she check to see how much money she had before she even got in line? Like, ugh. She looked at the flowers and then at the cake and pushed the flowers toward the cashier and said, I'll just leave these. She ran her card again, and it still didn't go through. So then she pushed the cake forward and said, you know what, I don't really need that either. But something about the way she said it made me look up, and the cashier asked, is it someone's birthday? The woman smiled and said, mine. And she laughed a little. 72 today. Nobody was waiting at home. Her daughter lived three states away. Her friends had slowly moved or become too unwell to go out, and she said she just wanted a little cake with her coffee that evening. I felt embarrassed. 5 minutes earlier, I had reduced this woman to an inconvenience. So I picked up the cake and flowers, and I said, put these with mine. She immediately said, no, sweetheart, you don't have to do that. I said, I know. I handed her the flowers, gave her a hug, and said, happy birthday. Right there, between the checkout lines.
1: Ugh.
0: I was late picking up my daughter. When she got in the car, I explained why. She was quiet for a minute. And then she said, Mom, I'm glad you were late. And that sentence stayed with me because sometimes the person slowing down your day is the reason you needed to slow down in the first place.
1: Facts.
2: Ugh. Whoa.
0: Mm. It gets you. It gets you.
2: Right in the sums.
0: Okay.
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0: Three calls. End it all.
1: You guys, Michael has a real problem here, and he needs our help with three calls end it all.
2: Yes, he does.
1: A member of the Summer Squad sends us an issue that they're having. We discuss it, but it really takes three calls to solve the problem, and that's where you come in. All right, so here's the note. Michael says, hey guys, my dad is planning a surprise vow renewal for my mom, and he asked me to keep it a secret because I'm his best man.
2: Oh, so cute.
1: That is the best
2: news. Yeah, that is so cool.
1: Michael's dad is such a sweetheart for doing this. He said, well, my phone was plugged into her car when she was driving me to practice, and the text played over the speakers. So now she knows.
2: Oh, and we've all been there, right? When a text message pops up.
1: Ooh,
2: yeah, wow.
1: That's the worst. So Michael says, I know that my mom feels so, so bad and promises not to tell him that she now knows, but now I feel bad that I'm lying to my dad and helping him plan the surprise. So do I tell him what happened and maybe see if he can change some details to still make it kind of a surprise? Or do I just go along and pretend like my mom wants me to?
2: Wow.
3: Yeah.
2: This is so hard because, like, initially you were being, for lack of a better term, untruthful to your mom for all the right reasons, right? Because this big surprise was happening and your dad asked you to, right?
1: Yeah.
2: So you were in on the secret. And now you feel like you're playing both sides. Oh, gosh. I feel like out of interest of honesty, oh, gosh, I think you have to tell him that she knows. You have to tell her what happened and fess up and try to change a date or a detail. I don't know, though. Now I'm starting to regret because it sounds like mom's going to totally play it off and pretend like, you know, hey, it's all good and not going to throw the son under the bus. So I'm like, maybe you just ride with it so dad doesn't get upset with you. Like, I don't know Michael and his dad's relationship.
1: You have to make a decision, though, Jeff.
2: Ah! I say tell him. Honesty, best policy.
1: Right. Donnie.
3: I would not tell him. I would do whatever my mom says. Because my mom scared
1: because
3: me.
1: Because, period. Yep. You would do whatever your mom says,
3: whatever
1: period.
3: My mom says, no matter what. That's it. Drop the mic.
1: Yeah. I mean, I get that. I get that. But I think I'm gonna lean toward Jeff and say, yeah, you have to tell him. You have to tell him. Because what if she doesn't react the way that dad wants her to? Or what if it comes out and then dad's like, why didn't you tell me? Like, I don't know. I would just feel worse.
2: Right.
3: Yeah.
1: It'd feel worse.
2: Right. That's a good point. And I mean, dad, for the moment, you're right, Andy, might be bummed out or even a little bit upset that this happened.
1: Mm.
2: But at least it won't be on the day of the vow renewal or thereafter that he finds out, oh, it wasn't a surprise to begin with. And then he's sad and disappointed on the day it happened. Like, and that's not when it's supposed to be.
1: And this gives him a chance to do something else, maybe a little extra then too, to make it a bigger surprise. Like, okay, so you know about the vow renewal.
2: He could do that. That would be a real surprise.
1: That would be a change. Or like maybe he invites all of it and they end up having a reception now or something.
2: Right.
3: Yeah.
1: You know.
2: And I mean, it's safe to say too, who knows what detail mom knows, right? So if a text came through, I doubt the text was, hi, son, vow renewal, May the 12th, you know, all the details. So maybe be upfront and say, these are the details that she knows. Let's go from there. I'm not sure. So
1: I know. Oh, it's a tough call. And, you know, we can have all the opinions in the world, but it doesn't matter. It's up to the Summer Squad.
2: Does Michael tell his dad that his mom now knows about the surprise vow renewal? Does he keep his mouth shut like his mom wants? Give us your calls. Three calls end it all. Next.
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1: Three calls, end it all on the Andy Summer Show. Comes from Michael this morning, who's in kind of a pickle between his parents, right? Like, they love each other so much that dad is planning a surprise vow renewal for his mom, but it was supposed to be a surprise, and Michael accidentally let mom in on what's going on. So she promises to keep it a secret and says, don't disappoint dad, let's go ahead with this. But he feels guilty because now he's lying to dad about it. So what should he do?
2: So on our text line, Anna wrote in, and I could not relate more to this text. She said, don't underestimate just how clueless dads can be. She said, my dad has known about surprise parties that we were throwing for him, and weeks before they happen, he finds out. And then when they actually happen, he forgot that he knew about it in the first place.
1: Oh, my gosh.
2: So what I think what she's getting at is, like, dad's not going to pick up on whether or not mom in her eyes knew this was happening or not. So just, like, leave it be and let the surprise still happen for dad.
1: Okay.
2: And clearly, just on an aside, in my own thoughts, it sounds like mom's in on the secret to be secret, right? So, like, I don't think she's going to pull a fast one on Michael and betray him if he keeps it away from dad and be like, oh, yeah, I knew the whole time because your son, da-da-da-da-da. So, I mean, he could get out of this. I mean, he won't be telling the truth to his dad, but he can get out of it without his dad ever knowing that he blew the surprise.
1: And I mean, and bottom line is, one of them, actually both of them, will end up being happy because she's probably thrilled that dad's even doing this, right? I mean, we have to assume that they have a great relationship and that's why he's doing a vow renewal for her. and so, you know, so then everybody's happy in the end. Dad's still, like, clueless and everybody's happy, but it's just tough living with yourself knowing that you're right. Like, it went from planning a surprise to just lying.
2: Right now. Exactly. Donnie, do you have a text over there?
3: Yeah, I got one from Charlie, and this is really cool because this might be something that I would do as well, that Michael and his mom should do a switcheroo and do the renewal to their dad.
2: Oh.
3: Before the actual surprise.
2: Wow. Oh,
1: gosh.
3: I mean, moms do throw a better surprise party, or women throw a better surprise party than men, because I know mine
2: are
3: trash.
2: Andy, is that true? Would you say that's true between you and your husband? Who throws a better party?
1: I mean, I throw a better party for sure.
2: Yeah, we know.
1: 100%.
2: Yeah. My wife does, too.
1: But you also, like, don't want to negate all the work that dad's done,
2: right?
1: And be like, surprise, and he'll be like, oh, I actually had this
2: the
1: awesome
2: night before
1: thing
2: his
1: planned.
2: Surprise, you throw a surprise. Yeah. Oh, God. All right, well, listen, we've got opinions all over the place, but we need one final thought here. Who wants to be our final word in three calls at it all? Should Michael say something to his dad, as in, hey, dad, mom now knows this is what went down, or does he keep the secret now away from his dad that his mom knows the vow renewal is going to be happening? Final word next.
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0: end it all.
1: Woo-wee! This is a doozy this morning with three calls ended all on the Andy Summer Show. All right, so Michael says, hey guys, dad's planning a surprise vow renewal for my mom. Asked me to keep it a secret because I'm the best man. Way to go, Michael. You must be an awesome son. But his phone was plugged into the car while she was driving him to practice.
2: Ouch.
1: And a text played over the speaker, so now she knows. So now he's like, you know, do I tell dad that she knows that the surprise has been spoiled, or do we just let dad keep thinking that it's going to be a surprise because she promises to play along?
2: Mm-hmm. Tough debate. Let's go to Sandy. Hi, Sandy. Good morning.
3: Good morning, guys. How you doing?
1: Okay. What do you think, Sandy? What should Michael do?
3: I think he should trust mom to keep the surprise Dad probably put a lot of work into it. It's not going to hurt anybody, you know, if she just goes along with the surprise, and everybody will still have a good time. So
2: that's a good point, yeah, Sandy.
4: Always trust mom.
2: I like that. I like that a lot. Sandy, thank you so much for the call.
3: All right. Love you guys. Love your show.
1: Thank you.
2: All right. Let's also go to Megan. Hi, Megan.
5: Hey, good morning.
2: On the other side of the spectrum here, aren't you? What do you think?
5: I think you should tell him. And for the reason of, like, she got to experience the surprise. She got to know that he was doing this nice thing for her. She got to feel that love. But now she can help, you know, if she has a personal touch that she wants to add, like specific flowers or maybe somebody she wants to invite or something. Now she can help. And, like, it'll be more of a beautiful couple thing rather than a surprise for the mom.
1: Right. That's what the vows are all about, right?
2: That's true.
5: And she can always say, I was surprised. I cannot believe you did this for me. That's awesome. Like, let's do this.
2: Oh, that's true.
1: That's sweet.
2: Bringing mom in. Just like, I mean, I know Andy, great party planner. She'd want to be brought in. My wife would want it. My wife hates surprises.
4: Yep.
2: Hates it. Only wants to know all the deets, where we even, hey, I'm going to take you out to dinner tonight. Where? Well, I'll tell you what to wear and what to, like, what the vibe is. She goes, no, just tell me where we're eating. I'm like, okay, no surprises.
4: You want to check the menu.
1: Some of us just like to have more control. You know what I mean?
2: I get it.
1: Yeah, I just feel like I'd rather have my hands in the mix.
2: Megan sounds like that, too.
5: But it was nobody's fault.
2: Yeah.
5: Right, it was nobody's fault. So, you know.
2: Good point. Megan, thank you so much for joining for Three Calls End It All.
5: Love you. Love your show.

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1: 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Let's go.
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5: Hold on, you sound different.
4: I feel different.
5: Why do you feel different?
4: I feel different because I'm in the studio for the first time.
6: Welcome back.
7: You're back in the studio.
5: I see your face.
4: Oh my gosh. Aww. You guys, it's so good to see you.
5: Absolutely. It was great to see you come in. You got to do your normal routine, say, hi, Preston.
4: I know. I actually peeked my head in too, and he was like, oh my gosh. It was really sweet. Yeah. So, yeah. Oh my gosh.
5: So cool.
8: You're back at your mic.
4: Yeah.
5: I know.
8: Although we are a little mixed up still because Jeff is out here.
5: Jeff's out. Yeah, McKinley has her first day of school today.
4: I know.
5: I'm like nervous for him because I know he's going to cry.
4: He's going to be a mess.
5: So I'm going to cry for him.
4: Okay. They're all going to be a mess, especially after what they went through last week with McKinley and the Sesame Place.
5: And yeah, that was a problem.
4: It's a whole thing. But listen, we're going to get through it. We've got a cup of joy coming up.
5: Yes, we do.
4: And we've got a Shan Slam.
5: She's going to slam it.
8: It's Tuesday.
5: Yes, it is.

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1: So, good morning. It's the Andy Summer Show, and my cup of joy this morning is about something that happened with our good friend, Dr. Christy Kay.
2: Yeah,
1: she's our chiropractor, and she and I have become very good friends over the past few years
2: because we really are like sisters.
1: Yeah. We our daughters played club volleyball together, so we would travel together, and now they go to college together, and they're roommates.
3: Aww.
1: So we're just attached at the hip, Christy and I are. So Christy is from a small town in Minnesota. And the girls are playing for a D1 volleyball team, Rider University in New Jersey. And so when they have games, they're oftentimes broadcast, you know, which is really exciting. But they're not broadcast on ESPN. It's on ESPN Plus. So you need this special subscription. What? Or they're on the Big Ten Network or all these things, right? So it's really exciting that our friends and family, no matter where they are, have an opportunity to see them as long as they understand the technology to get the apps or whatever, right, the streaming service to watch the games.
3: It's the coolest thing about playing a D1 sport.
1: Yeah.
3: Somebody can watch you somewhere.
1: Yeah. So it is really exciting. So, you know, like we figured it out in our house and we've been watching all the games, but Christy's parents are older and they live in this small town in Minnesota. And she said she got a call from her dad the other day and he said, "Honey, I'm doing everything and I just can't figure this out." And they called their nieces over to try to help and they're all trying to figure it out and they just could not figure out how to get the network to stream. So mom goes out and I guess the liquor store that's like the town liquor store is also a bar.
3: Okay.
1: And so she went in to pick up a bottle of wine or something and she's talking to the person at the liquor store and he of course is asking about Liv, Christy's daughter, because Christy's like a celebrity there, right? And so of course her children are. And the mom is explaining all of this and he was like, "I can get ESPN Plus.
3: What?
1: So they're streaming her games at the liquor store.
3: At the liquor store bar.
1: In this little town in Minnesota. So all of Christy's extended family goes to watch the games. Gosh.
3: That's awesome.
1: Right? Like, it's just such a beautiful small town event.
4: It's like a movie where you're like, no, like the whole town doesn't just gather in the diner to watch the news together. But they do.
1: They do.
4: It actually happens.
1: And it's just like the most heartwarming thing that this community is coming together, you know, to celebrate one of their own.
3: Love that.
1: Somebody who got out and is doing something wonderful.
3: She made it.
1: Yeah, exactly.
3: In the liquor store bar. 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

0: Andy, I am so happy to do this Shan Slam to your face.
1: In the presence of
2: wow,
1: brilliance.
3: Is this going to be personal? Is that why you're slamming something?
0: No, that came out wrong. That came out wrong. But guys, Andy's back in the studio with us today. This is so much fun.
3: It is fun. It's fun to be here. And I've been able to, you know, kind of what, like when we're doing the show from home, when I'm at working at home, I'm watching you through a screen, which is lovely that I still get to see you. But then it's kind of like just watching your videos that I see on Instagram later, right? It's the same vibe.
1: Yeah, getting the same exact.
3: But now I'm going to get to see the spittle and all of it.
0: Yeah. Oh. Okay, let me wipe this smile from my face.
1: Oh no.
3: She's getting into it.
0: Because this one is called Close Encounters of the Frustrating Kind.
1: Nervous.
0: I hand a stranger my phone asking for a favor. If they can agree to this task, it will be a lifesaver. Can you take a good photo of us? I say nice and clear, but somehow that message never reaches their ear. We stood there for a minute, striking pose after pose, convinced they were snapping from our head to our toes. Then I check my camera roll and my heart sinks with dread. They took one single photo and it's just of our heads.
1: Oh no.
0: Why does everyone feel the need to zoom in so close? Let's get some background, not the boogers up my nose. Taking a picture in front of the Eiffel Tower really was a treat, yet all you really captured was the grass beneath my feet. I traveled to Mount Rushmore to see the noble men in stone. They must have only carved in two, since that's all that's on my phone. Now I've learned my lesson and I refuse to be misled. Next time I'll have control and just take a selfie instead.
3: Yes.
1: Oh. That was great.
4: Shan Slam!
0: Don't zoom out. Zoom in. Zoom out.
1: What were you saying?
3: Don't zoom in, zoom out.
0: Don't zoom in, zoom out.
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1: So Nikki Glaser shared some details about the Taylor Swift, Travis Kelce ultra private wedding.
2: Ooh.
1: And I'm going to let you in on it.
3: Yay!
1: Okay. Yeah, she said, Nikki claims to be the ultimate Swiftie, and this was an absolute dream come true for her. Like, the whole day was just a dream. It was also interesting because she wasn't on her phone for 12 hours, and she didn't tell anyone what was going on, so her family all thought that she was, like, abducted or had died or something. Yeah, she said everybody was really freaking out about it. But she said everybody signed an ironclad NDA, and she was telling this to an audience. So she was like, at any moment now, there could be a red dot on my head. I don't know how much I'm going to get in trouble for. So she didn't display too many details. But she said she got the invitation in the mail, and she was shaking because she could not believe that this was real. She was actually invited to the wedding of the century.
3: Yeah, so Nikki Glaser has been to like 100 Eras Tour shows or something like that. Maybe not 100, but like
1: a lot of them, yeah.
3: A lot. Yeah. Like has travel and then going all three nights in a row. So Nikki, I'm surprised you were invited because you sound
1: like
3: our
1: stalker.
2: Yeah, right?
1: But she said it was the best night of my life as a Swiftie. And honestly, she said, it was the purest love that I've ever witnessed.
3: Aww.
1: I'm dying.
2: Don't you just love that?
1: Yes.
2: That is amazing.
1: Yeah, because that's what everybody wants.
2: Yeah.
1: Right? I mean, the people who love Travis and Taylor, they want to hear that this is authentic and real
2: and
1: for beautiful.
2: The press or anything like
1: exactly.
2: that. Not like Kardashian.
3: Oh,
1: right. It's not just a display and it's not to, you know, whatever. So,
3: true love.
1: Yeah, love it.
2: I love it. According to the Andy's, brought to you by Lundy Law, your injury lawyers. 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
1: So, you guys, last week, big day, okay?
2: What?
1: So it was my anniversary. My husband and I celebrated our 24th anniversary. And on that day, we got a new garage door.
2: Oh, isn't that the best feeling in the world?
1: Oh, my gosh.
2: Isn't it like having like a new child?
1: It is better because it's less maintenance.
2: And you can tell it what to do and it does it.
1: It just does what we tell it. Exactly. Oh my gosh. So we used A1 garage doors and it soup to nuts. This was such an incredible experience. Now, you know, we've had a lot of renovations in my house over the past year.
2: More than a HGTV show.
1: Yes.
2: I think.
1: And it's been a nightmare.
2: Yeah, it has.
1: But this is the first thing that from the very first meeting until the end, it's the only thing that we did that went completely smoothly. And I can tell you, so does my garage door. It moves so smoothly. It was easy to do. The people who work there are so incredibly knowledgeable and just so helpful. And they helped us decide which one we wanted. They talked to us about all these things that they do now with garage doors that they didn't in 1989 when my house was built.
2: Yeah.
1: Like that's how old we're talking. And it's quiet.
2: Oh,
1: and
2: isn't
1: it works.
2: Yeah.
1: And it's, oh gosh, it's all the things. Listen, if you're even contemplating it, you've got to check out A1 Garage Doors. I cannot tell you how much I love this company.

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we were feeling was real. Neither one of us looking for three little words, unless those three words were do not disturb. Checkout was supposed to be noon, but we slept until three.

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1: Tasty.
0: Donald.
2: Donnie cuddles good, and he's very loving.
0: And Shannon.
1: Divine.
3: Nice.
0: And it's time to play Minute to Win It. Really? Really?
3: Press the wrong button.
0: Mike, good morning, my friend.
3: Sorry, Mike.
4: Good morning.
0: Mike, you've listened to the Andy Summers Show before, right?
4: Yes.
0: Quick, give us your take on Donnie's fart noises. Do you love him? Do you hate him? Or are you somewhere in between?
3: Come on, bud.
4: Don't like him.
3: No?
0: Wow.
3: No.
0: All right,
3: that's
0: He's like, especially during my chance to win $1,000, Donnie, you can't be tooting everywhere.
3: God. Breaks up the tension.
0: I got you, Mike. 60 seconds, 10 questions. You get them all right, you win $1,000. What do you say if you don't know an answer, Mike?
4: Pass.
0: That's right. And we'll try to get back to it if time permits. Remember, you can only pass three times during a minute to win it. You give us an answer, we're locking it in. Donnie's really sad.
3: I'm going to
0: Mike, can you can you compliment his hair or something? he's really bummed out. You don't like the fart noise.
3: It's all good. It's all good.
0: You have nice hair today, Donnie.
3: Thank you. Appreciate it.
0: There we go.
3: Yep.
0: All right, Mike, are you ready for your chance to win a grand?
4: Yep.
0: All right, minute to win it starts in 3, 2, 1.
3: What color do you get when you combine yellow and blue?
4: Green.
3: Stanley, Owala, and Yeti are all brands of what?
4: Thermos cups.
3: What company makes the iPhone?
4: Apple.
3: Who painted Starry Night?
4: Van Gogh.
3: Which part of the cell contains genetic material?
4: Pass.
3: What is Theodore Geisel better known as? Theodore Geisel.
4: Dr. Seuss.
3: Who wrote The Great Gatsby?
4: Pass.
3: What is the highest score possible in a single frame of bowling?
4: 30.
3: Who was the first president to visit the Arctic Circle?
4: Roosevelt.
3: How will Broadway honor Dolly Parton?
4: Say that again?
3: How will Broadway honor Dolly Parton?
0: Oh, that's our buzzer. Michael.
3: You did great.
0: You didn't tell us you had a friend with you, too.
3: Yeah.
0: We want to meet him.
4: Yeah.
0: What's your name,
4: I
0: dude?
4: I got Dave and Frank are with me.
3: What up?
0: You have two friends, Mike, and you kept them from us.
4: Yeah, they didn't help, though.
0: Hey, no. Well, I heard, listen, he said Van Gogh got that right.
3: Dr. Seuss
0: they threw in there.
3: 30.
0: I heard him ask. Yeah, so everything you answered, you got right, except for first president to visit the Arctic Circle, which was Barack Obama. And then you passed on two, but everything else you got right. You guys did really good.
4: Thanks.
0: Thanks for playing Minute to Win It, y'all.
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1: Well, Jeff Kirkchen isn't here today because it's McKinley's first day of preschool.
2: So cute. So, preschool? What's preschool?
1: It's the preschool that you go to before the preschool, I guess. Okay. I don't know. That's what he called it. It's like preschool.
2: She's going to be really smart.
1: It's three school.
2: Three school. Yeah. Oh, I like that.
1: Right? Yeah. So, yeah, we're excited for her and for him. And he wanted to be there for her first day.
2: Absolutely.
1: Yes. That's the kind of dad that
2: Jeff is.
1: He's
2: probably going to mic himself up.
1: Oh, yeah. I'm sure that tomorrow we're going to hear all about
2: it.
1: Yeah.
2: I love it.
1: So, in the meantime, we do have a lovey man coming up.
2: Yes.
1: And then we're going to do a little cutthroat.
2: Is that for Lee Bryce tickets?
1: It is.
2: Okay.
1: Yeah, and a chance to meet him.
2: What?
1: We love Lee Bryce. Okay. He's so lovely. Yeah, so it's all happening right here on the Andy Summers Show.

0: time to talk to Dr. Love here on the End of Summer Show. That's what we call Donnie because he is Dr. Love. Donnie's got the call moves. Me. Oh, yeah.
1: It's my alias.
0: Right.
1: Did I say that right?
0: Your alias, yeah. Okay. Oh, yeah.
1: Also known as.
0: Yeah, a.k.a. Dr. Love. He's like the love machine. Maybe that's another song that we can add to this.
1: Love machine. Oh, yeah. I love that
0: right?
1: song.
0: Right? It's so good. All right. So anyway, we call Donnie Dr. Love because he ends his phone conversations with...
1: Love you, man.
0: And so we challenge him to try to get a stranger to say it back. We say it back. I don't know why they don't say it back.
1: I know.
0: But they don't. But hearing him try is hilarious.
1: Yes.
0: So what do we have today?
1: Well, I like random things.
0: You do?
1: I'm into random hobbies that are athletic, but not as athletic as you would think.
0: We also call him Rando Don.
1: Yeah. Yeah. That actually is a good name.
0: The and doctor. Gonna,
1: and that's
0: love.
1: Another alias of
0: so
1: mine.
0: Many.
1: So yeah, let's go mini golfing.
0: Okay.
1: All right.
2: Thank you for calling. Joe Golf, I can help you.
1: Yes, hi. My name is Donnie. I just moved here from New Jersey. I'm wondering, do you guys like keep course records or anything like that? Like lowest score or anything like that?
2: We do not, no. We don't do anything like that, sorry.
1: Do you know of a course record? Because back up in my hometown or around where I lived in Central Jersey, I had 5 records on different courses, and I was trying to continue it since my wife and I moved down to Virginia, so I wanted to know if you guys were doing anything like that. Or do you know of any places that do that? Because I'm trying to set records, man.
2: No, I hear you. No, I don't know of any other places that do it. I believe ours, like unofficial, like 18-hole mini golf course record is 20.
1: Oh, wow. That's what? Pretty good.
0: What?
2: Yeah.
1: That's pretty good.
2: It's a more simple course.
1: Okay.
2: But, yeah, I believe, like, the lowest I've heard someone get is, like, well, believable score is 20. So.
1: 20, so, yeah, 16 hole-in-ones. Okay, all right. I see. So what's your record? Have you played?
2: Yeah, I've played it a few times.
1: Okay.
2: I don't think I've ever gotten below 30. I'm not very 30. Good, so.
1: All right, well, it's all good. Well, thanks, man. I'm going to pop by and crush it. I'm going to try to get 18.
2: Okay, cool.
1: You guys better have a trophy for me or some kind of plaque after I do that.
2: I'll see what we can do.
1: All right, brother. I love you, man. Thank you.
2: All right. See ya.
1: You're the man. I love you, buddy.
2: All right. See ya.
0: Oh, all right. See ya. That's all you got.
1: I know. Come on,
0: that's
1: man.
0: That's all you got, golf man.
1: 20?
0: No, right. There's no way.
1: Not Tiger and Phil Mickelson aren't getting 20. Come on, bro. Liar.
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0: Oh, my gosh. All right. We've got your cutthroat coming up next. Your chance to hang out with Lee Bryce.
1: Ooh.
0: This is going to be a lot of fun.
1: Yeah, it's going to be cool.
0: So why don't you give us a call right now and tell us a little bit about you. Tell us something about you that makes you unique.
1: Unflushable.
0: And unflushable. 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
0: So I got to tell you, one of my favorite things about summertime is just how convenient Wawa is, right?
1: Oh, gotta have it.
0: You pop in there, you're getting gas, you pick up an iced tea, keeps you nice and refreshed. Mm-hmm. You know, I prefer the raspberry iced tea. Oh, it's one of my faves.
1: I love that one, too.
0: One
1: yeah,
0: of my faves.
1: Peach.
0: Yeah. Oh, my gosh. So many, right? And you know, or you're getting an energy drink, or you're popping in for a soda, or if you're my daughter, you're getting a dirty soda. Like,
1: dirty
0: whatever,
1: soda, hot dog.
0: You know, yeah, all the things. But here's the thing. It is fall. And this is the time when it's crunch time, right? Kids are going back to school and you're just like, oh, I don't have time to like make a good dinner for my family before we head out or we're on our way to the big game and we need to pick up like, you know, a sports drink or something.
1: Yeah.
0: Wawa is right there for you. So incredibly convenient. What gets you going in the morning? Wawa's got it. What do you need to reset in the midday? Wawa's got it for you. So check them out today. You've got to stop by your local Wawa for everything you need.

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0: Oh, I'm back.
1: Andy's in studio, and when she's in studio, she's in studio.
2: I know. Well, I can't be that loud when I'm at home because my family's still sleeping, right? But not anymore because now school's starting.
1: You would hear, woof, woof.
2: Yeah, the dog would be barking. He'd be freaking out if I made that sound at home. But yeah, we're playing Cutthroat, and we would like to meet our contestants this morning, Donnie. So let's meet Christine. What's up, lady?
3: Good morning. How is everyone?
2: We're doing awesome. Tell us a little bit about you.
3: Yeah, so I'm super excited today because my granddaughter is starting kindergarten.
2: Whoa! Yay! Oh, that's so, yeah, so exciting.
3: Very exciting, reminding her where her snack is, how to do her lunch. So, yeah, a lot of fun things.
2: Is she going
3: to
2: ride the bus?
3: She doesn't ride the bus. She actually gets dropped off at a before school program and then walks across the street to school. So, yeah.
2: Oh, wow.
1: Oh, that's fun.
2: She's like an adult now, Christine.
3: I know. She is.
2: That's so cute. Awesome. Awesome. All right. Well, you hang on there. We also want to meet another contestant. This is Amy. Hey, Amy. Tell us about you.
4: Hi. I am a mom of three, an English teacher at Ocean City High School. And on the side, I coach my daughter's gymnastics and my son's soccer team.
2: Oh, my gosh.
1: Do it all.
4: So do a little bit of it all.
2: You are a superhero is what it seems like, Amy.
4: Thank you.
2: Did you leave anything out?
4: I got my PhD when my youngest was 6 months old.
2: Right.
1: Now,
2: stop it.
1: Now you're just bragging.
2: No kidding. When your youngest was 6 months old.
4: Yeah, she's 2 now, so.
2: Whoa, Dr. Amy, congratulations. You are a superhero.
1: Yeah, now I'm just going to go home and pout.
2: I know.
1: So don't do anything.
2: But you do it better than anyone, Donnie.
1: I am the world's best powder.
2: Dr. Powder. All right. So you guys hang on. Let's meet Christy. Hi, Christy.
3: Hi. It's actually Chrissy. How are you?
2: Chrissy. Okay. All right, Chrissy. Tell us about you.
3: I've been a pediatric nurse for 20 years.
2: Thank you.
3: I am a mom to a wonderful son named Gus, and I have a wonderful husband.
2: Gus.
1: I love that name.
2: How old is Gus?
3: Gus is 6 and in the first grade.
2: Oh, yeah, Gus. So sweet. That is the best. And what an awesome name.
1: Yeah.
2: Strong
3: Gus.
2: Name.
3: He's the best.
2: I love that, Chrissy. Thank you. It's nice to meet you. Let's meet Shirley now.
3: Thank you, you guys, too.
2: Thank you. Hey, Shirley, what's up? Tell us about you.
5: All right. Hi. Good morning, everyone. I am a volunteer for a fire department as fire police. And probably your youngest player, 14 and a half, because I am born on leap day.
2: Oh, my gosh.
1: Oh,
2: how
1: my
2: about
1: goodness.
2: It?
1: That's hilarious.
2: That's
1: I love
2: awesome.
1: That.
2: I was going to say, I don't know too many 14-year-olds named Shirley who have already accomplished such amazing
5: things. Old lady name.
2: You don't sound like an old lady. I do have to ask you, though, volunteer firefighter as a fire police. What is the difference between fire police and, like, firefighter?
1: Hmm.
5: I do not go into burning buildings. I direct traffic, keep people away from the scene to keep the firefighters safe.
2: Thank you.
1: I'd rather do that.
2: Yeah.
1: Because I don't like hot.
2: No, it's hot
1: in there. It's so hot.
2: It's dangerous. Yes.
1: Or I just want to spray things with a hose. Not necessarily fire.
2: Do you ever get
1: stuff.
2: To do that, yeah. Shirley?
5: No, I do not.
2: Okay. No. Well, see, right? Like, there's perks and then there's...
1: See, I'm a sprayman, so...
2: Okay, good to know.
1: That's weird.
2: And finally, let's meet our lovable loser, Tom.
6: Good morning, guys.
2: Hi, buddy. All right, Tom. How many times have you lost?
6: 112. All right. 113, I think.
2: Isn't that amazing? Did you ever think we'd still be playing this game after you've been flushed over 100 times? It's so much fun to hear it. And somehow, remarkably, he gets through every single time. All right, Christine, Amy, Chrissy, Shirley, and Tom, we are playing Cutthroat. I will ask a question. If you know the answer, you shout out your name. Chrissy, what does that sound like? Chrissy, when you shout out your name, what does it sound like? Okay, Amy, when you shout out your name, what does it sound like?
4: Amy.
2: There we go. Okay, all right. We call on you. If you get it right, you get to choose one of your opponents to flush. If you get it wrong, you yourself will be flushed. But of course, I found the flush.
1: There you go. All right.
2: Awesome. You got it too, Shan? Oh, wait.
1: Oh, sorry.
2: Shan's mic's not on. Jeff's not here today, so we're flying blind.
1: Okay, there
2: you go. Oh, you got the ding, and I've got the flush. I love it. Teamwork. All right, guys. Are you ready for question
4: number
2: one? Yeah. Excellent. I'm not prepared for class, but here we go. So today is International Literacy Day. We are honoring this day, Donnie, by talking about books. I'm going to name a famous poem, book, novel, series, play, something. You need to tell us who the author is, okay?
4: Okay.
2: Okay.
1: All right.
2: So the first book I'm going to reference is Harry Potter.
4: Chrissy.
1: Oh, there she is.
6: I couldn't think.
2: Chrissy, who wrote Harry Potter?
4: Christine.
2: I'm sorry, say it again.
4: I would like to go against Christine.
2: No. You have to give us the answer, Chrissy. Who wrote Harry Potter novels?
1: No.
4: Okay, it's J.K. Rowling.
2: Yes.
1: Okay. That is correct.
2: Okay, so now you get to flush either Christine, Amy, Shirley, or Tom. Who are you going to choose?
4: I'm going to go with Christine.
2: Christine,
4: sorry.
2: Whose granddaughter is starting kindergarten today. Christine, bye. Thanks for playing.
4: Bye. Thank you. Love you. Love your show.
2: Thank you.
1: Right.
2: She did not seem happy about that, Chrissy. Like, did not at all.
1: Snap.
2: All right, next book is The Great Gatsby.
4: Amy.
2: Our super mom.
4: F. Scott Fitzgerald
1: is correct.
2: All right. Are you going to get rid of Chrissy, the pediatric nurse for 20 years with an awesome first grader named Gus? Shirley, our volunteer fire police?
1: Yeah.
2: Or our lovable loser, Tom?
4: Chrissy.
2: Oh,
1: I went for the one that one.
4: Good luck, everybody.
2: Good luck, everybody. Thank you, Chrissy. Bye.
1: Yep.
0: She said good luck.
1: She said good luck. I just heard UCK.
2: Moving on to the next one. Let's think about.
1: Where you go?
2: I'm gonna skip that next one because I feel like no one knows it. All right, The Cat in the Hat.
4: Shirley.
2: I heard Shirley.
1: Okay. A little louder. Yeah.
2: Shirley.
4: Dr. Seuss.
1: Dr. Seuss is correct.
2: Nice All shot, right, Shirley, you can choose to flush either our lovable loser, Tom, or Amy, the super mom. Dr. Amy, I should say.
4: Oh, it has to be lovable loser, Tom.
2: Oh,
4: sorry, Tom.
2: No. She sounds so happy about it, Tom, didn't she?
6: Bye, guys. Love you.
2: Thank you, my friend. Make it 113 for our lovable loser, Tom. All right, we're down to the final question. Dr. Amy and Officer Shirley.
1: I like it.
2: I will give you the name of a character / play, and you tell us who wrote it, okay?
4: Okay.
2: Hamlet.
4: Amy. Shakespeare. William Shakespeare.
2: Yes, it is.
1: It is Shakespeare, Amy.
2: Good job, Amy. Woo! Congratulations.

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0: is the news, according to Andy.
1: We've got James Bond news, you guys.
2: What?
1: Yes. My button doesn't work, Donnie.
2: Oh, it's not working.
3: The name's Bond. James Bond.
2: Of course it's not working. Why,
1: I know. Why would it work? Oh, my goodness. Yeah, so the James Bond writer, Stephen Knight, is adding to the buzz that a new 007 has been chosen. Let me explain. You know, like, we know that they've been looking for a new one. We know, like, there's been so many rumors about who was going to take over the helm.
4: Yeah.
1: And they're just so secretive about all of it.
4: And it's been years now.
1: Yes. Yeah. Yes, years and years. So Gary Oldman is an actor who's in a show called Slow Horses. And his co-star in that show is Jack Loudon, who is a Scottish actor. And Gary Oldman recently came out and said, Jack Loudon, by the way, Shannon, because you have that look like, I'm not sure I know who that is.
4: Yeah.
1: Married to Saoirse Ronan. What, how do you say?
4: Saoirse Ronan?
1: Saoirse Ronan, yes.
4: Oh.
1: Yeah. Okay. So they're like this awesome.
4: Oh, fun.
1: British couple. Whatever.
4: Yeah.
1: Couple. Yeah. So Gary Oldman said in an interview recently, they've chosen the new Bond, but they haven't said who it is. And I just really hope that it's my buddy, Jack Loudon. I hope that he's the one who's going to get this gig because he deserves it. And, you know, like, we've been working together for so long. So everyone's like, oh, like, did they really choose the new one? So the writer of the new scripts, his name is Stephen Knight. He was on the BBC this morning.
2: Oh, what?
1: And he was interviewed and they said, can you tell us who the new James Bond is? And he was like, I can't. I can't tell you who, like, I can't talk about this. Like, that's it. You have to talk about it. It's why you're on the show.
2: Yeah.
1: But anyway,
2: seriously.
1: Yeah. He was like, no, as much as I would dearly love to, I cannot speak about this subject. So they were like, okay, well, when you're writing this, because he was talking about how it's such a big deal that he gets to write this show after Ian Fleming's amazing novels that turned into these epic stories. And they said it's, you know, like, it's got to be easier to write the character when you know the actor. And he said, yes, I will say that is easier. So then another person on the show was like, okay, so then did you find out before you started writing or like in the middle of writing? And they, because they thought they were going to catch him. And he was like, I'm going to defer to my previous answer. I cannot comment.
4: He's on trial.
1: I know. So
2: he has good PR people.
1: We don't know who it is, but we know that a new 007 has been chosen.
2: Okay. And it's not Daniel Craig.
1: Right. I mean, who was amazing?
2: Yeah,
1: and the thing that I like about, who did I say? Jack Loudon or Loden. The thing that I like about him is that people don't really know him.
4: Yeah.
1: Right. So this will be a fresh face for it. And that's exciting.
4: That's so exciting.
2: Very, very, very exciting.
1: Woo! We'll see what happens.
2: According to Andy's brought to you by Dixieland Energy. 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

0: It's the Andy Sommer Show with Jeff Kirkchin. Oh, you don't have your thing.
1: I know. We don't have the hotkeys up. There you go.
0: Donnie.
2: Utah. Give me two.
1: Nice.
0: And Shannon. Oh. No.
1: Did you just play Pomp and Circumstance?
0: I'm just getting by.
1: So the beds are way, or my hotkeys are horrible.
0: There's no rhyme or reason.
1: There's nothing. It's just stuff.
0: All right. Well, that's our Shannon. And it's time for us to play
3: Minute to Win It.
0: Let's meet our contestant this morning, Gavin.
4: Hello.
0: Hi, Gavin.
5: Hello.
0: How are you?
4: Good.
0: Good, Gavin. What are you doing? Are you on your way to school?
4: Yes.
0: Can I ask what grade you're in?
4: I'm in seventh grade.
0: Okay. Nice. Do you have a helper this morning?
4: Yes, my dad.
0: Okay.
1: Cool. What's your dad's name?
4: Dan
1: the man.
0: All right. So is this your second week of school, Gavin, or is it today your first day?
4: It's my second week of school.
0: Second week of school. All right. He's a pro.
1: Yeah. He knows what he's doing.
0: He's awake. Yeah. Bright-eyed, bushy-tailed, all the things. All right. You ready for Minute to Win It? So we've got 10 questions. You have 60 seconds to answer them all correctly. If you don't know the answer to a question right away, you can say pass. We'll get back to it if time permits. Otherwise, the answer you give us is the answer that we keep. Okay? We're locking it in. All right, Gavin?
4: Okay. Yes.
0: All right. Are you ready?
4: Yes, I am.
0: Right. Donnie, Andy, are you ready?
1: Are you ready? I have the questions.
0: I know, I'm ready. Are you ready? You have buttons.
1: I just have to click a button.
0: Okay.
1: All right, Minute to Win It starts in 3, 2, 1.
0: The Louvre Museum is located in which city?
4: Paris.
0: Who was the lead actress in Pretty Woman?
6: Pat. Julia Roberts.
0: Who was the first president to visit the Arctic Circle?
6: Pat.
0: What state borders California to the north?
6: Oregon.
0: Who wrote The Great Gatsby?
4: F. Scott Fitzgerald.
0: What is the smallest prime number?
4: 3.
0: Which part of a cell contains genetic material?
6: Pass.
0: In which year did the Titanic sink?
4: 1912.
0: Who invented the World Wide Web?
6: Al Gore.
0: Steven Knight is writing the script for which movie series?
4: James Bond.
0: Who was the first president to visit the Arctic Circle? Oh, there's your buzzer. Oh, my goodness. Okay. All right, guys. So we didn't get an answer to that one. First president to visit the Arctic Circle was Barack Obama.
1: Oh.
0: Smallest prime number, you were so close with 3. It's actually 2. And who invented the World Wide Web? I love, Dan, that you said Al Gore, because he claimed to invent it, but
1: exactly.
0: He didn't. The actual inventor was Tim Berners-Lee.
1: Mm.
0: Okay? So we don't have $1,000 for you guys this morning, but thank you so much for playing Minute to Win It, and good luck at school, Gavin.
4: Yes, thank you. Love you. Love your show. Bye.
7: 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It's the Andy Summers Show with Jeff Kirkchin, Donnie, and Shannon.
0: Well, that was fun.
1: That was a lot of fun.
0: That was fun. Man, isn't it funny, like, when I think about the first day of school, I can even smell it?
1: I smell
0: the bus. Mm-hmm. I smell the school.
1: Yep.
0: Even all these years later, it's wild.
1: I can feel my uniform.
0: Yeah.
1: My shoes, because they're brand new, and by the end of the year, they're just beat.
0: They're a mess,
1: and
0: right?
1: They're probably too small.
0: But they probably are pinching your feet right now because
1: they're
0: brand new, mm-hmm. and you haven't broken them in yet.
1: Exactly.
0: Because it's like, God forbid you wear the shoes that you got for school. It's like, It has to be a special occasion to wear the new outfit, yes, kind of a thing, 100%. Right? So funny.
1: Yeah.
0: So we are going to repeat all those questions that weren't answered correctly when we play Minute to Win It tomorrow. So make sure you're sticking around for that. Meanwhile, coming up on the Andy Summer Show, we've got a cup of joy.
1: Nice.
0: And we've got your tickets to see Willie Nelson.
1: Oh, that's definitely must see.
0: A little Family Feud action happening in about 20 minutes. So.

0: noticed that, like, when you start your day with good news, it just snowballs and becomes a great day?
1: Yeah.
0: That's what we aim to do.
1: Like a peace offering.
0: Yes. That's what we do on the Andy Summer Show next.

0: It's about time for a cup of joy here on the Andy Summers Show.
1: So this week we celebrate the 25th anniversary of 9/11.
2: That's incredible that it's been that long.
1: 25 years. Like, oh my goodness. Literally a lifetime for so many people that are listening right now. But for those of us who, like, I was on the air that day and watching it, like, what is happening? It was so confusing. But in the past 25 years, we have made amazing strides in celebrating the true heroes from that fateful day. So today I want to tell you about nearly 200 first responders, relatives of 9/11 victims, and a whole bunch of others that are cycling 343 miles from Boston to Ground Zero in honor of the 343 FDNY members who died in the attacks on September 11th.
2: That is incredible. 200 people, 343 miles. That's awesome.
1: It is. It's a five-day ride for resilience. It started on Sunday, and it's scheduled to reach the World Trade Center on Thursday ahead of the 25th anniversary of the attacks. The event, by the way, has also raised about $750,000 to provide mental health counseling and specialized cancer resources for first responders,
2: which is amazing. So it's not just something that they're doing just to ride, they're making money. They're raising a lot of money.
1: Right.
2: That's amazing.
1: And giving it back, which is just tremendous. So, you know, we've been talking about what to do on the air that day.
2: Yeah.
1: Because it's tough.
2: Yeah, it was the worst day I've ever encountered as an American, I believe.
1: Yeah,
2: trying to think back. I was born in 85, so I just remember how scared I was. I was in high school, and we didn't know what was going on because we didn't have, I mean, there were cell phones, but it wasn't like that.
1: Right.
2: And I remember being in cafeteria, and we all heard that we're being bombed. That's all we heard, and we didn't know where. So that was scary. And, you know, a lot of kids, I remember somebody in my high school lost both their parents.
1: Wow.
2: And she was a freshman.
1: Wow.
2: So can you imagine 2-3 weeks into school, you lose both your parents?
1: Gosh. Right. In like the worst attack on our soil in history. So, so many feelings, so many emotions, but also so many heroes. And so that's what we're going to be focusing on
2: 100%.
1: On Friday. And we look forward to spending that day with you.
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2: That's cool.
1: September 24th. I know. They're going to be at TD Pavilion at Highmark, man. 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
4: Ain't slowing down and you know we ain't quitting. This is how we kick it.
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1: So maybe you're driving into work right now. What gets you going? Is it that great cup of coffee from Wawa? Is it maybe some Wawa iced tea?
2: Ooh.
1: So here's what I'm going to suggest that you do this morning on your way in. Maybe you've got to top off your tank with some gas. Good day to do it. All right. Get in there. Don't wait until it's almost empty because then it kills you to see how much, because gas prices are on the rise, right? Mm-hmm. You know, you're getting a great deal when you go to Wawa, but still, it's one of those things you hate having to pay for. But Wawa's going to make it a little better for you. You're going to go and you're going to get your coffee as well. It's going to keep your day going.
2: Sizzly.
1: And you're also, get yourself a sizzly.
2: Get yourself a sizzly.
1: You can't go wrong.
2: Yeah, got it.
1: And I want you to pick up a Wawa iced tea while you're there too. Keep that in your back pocket.
2: So good.
1: I mean, not literally in your back pocket, figuratively in your back pocket.
2: Put two in your two back pockets.
1: So there you go.
2: Then you can be equipped.
1: Right. Pew, pew. It'll be like a little holster for Wawa iced tea.
2: Yeah, exactly.
1: And that's what's going to keep you going throughout the day, right? You crack that open with your lunch.
2: Oh.
1: You're going to love it because, you know, America, we're just loving our Wawa.
2: Yep.

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0: to play the feud? That's the question.
1: Are you asking me?
0: Yeah, you're going to play.
2: I'm playing?
0: You're playing, Shannon's playing, okay. And we're going to get another contestant who's, you know, going to chime in every now and again,
1: okay.
0: Giving them the opportunity to win tickets to see Willie Nelson and family and Neil Young and the Chrome Hearts.
1: That's going to be so cool.
0: No,
1: I love Neil Young. I love Willie Nelson.
0: All of it.
1: I love Lamp.
0: Yes, it does. I mean, there's just, and you're going to feel a lot of love with all the air going around there. It's just a big love fest. You know what I mean? Mm-hmm. Like, you're just going to breathe in love is what I'm saying.
2: Green love.
0: Yes.
2: Green.
0: Yeah. Very grassy. Okay. 610-660-6925. Give us a call.

0: show. Who's ready for it, baby?
1: What do you do if I clap like that? Nobody can see me, but I'm clapping.
2: Yeah, Donnie, kind of that's weirdo, the way you're clapping.
1: Yeah, I'm sorry.
3: You're just like letting your arms flail around.
1: You just wanted to see if it worked, didn't you?
2: I kind of did, and I wanted to tell you that you're a winner.
1: Yeah!
2: Okay, but now she has
1: all the controls.
2: I've got the controls now, baby. Yeah, we're playing the feud. So here's how this is going to work. I'm going to ask a question. Donnie and Shannon are each going to give me an answer. They're going to try to fill in the categories, giving me the top answer given after 100 people surveyed, top answers on the board. We'll see how you guys do. And I'm going to have a helper on my end. Her name is Jeannie. Good morning, Jeannie.
4: Good morning, Andy. It is so nice to hear you in the studio today.
2: Thank you. Does it sound different?
4: You know what? It does not sound different to me. It sounds great as usual.
2: Thank you.
4: The energy is there, but I am so thrilled that you're all there.
2: Yeah.
4: And you're all together. Well,
2: thank
4: Jeff's
2: you.
4: Not there,
2: Jeff's not here, which is why I am here, because it's just easier.
3: Yes.
2: And I missed you guys, but... and I'm feeling good, which is great after
3: That's
2: everything
3: awesome.
2: That I've been through in the last couple of weeks. Good Lord.
3: I mean, you would have no idea, Andy. You have like been like an Energizer bunny this morning. It's been so much fun.
5: She's a little bunny.
2: So okay, this is a quick aside. My brother-in-law came to visit us this past weekend, and he was married to my sister Debbie, who passed away right after like cancer. And so he's been through it, and he came to visit this weekend, and he like swung by the house. And as soon as he came in, he was like, oh my gosh, this wasn't what I was expecting. This was not, he was like, you have so much energy and you look great. And this is just like, cause he had just been through it with my sister. And so, like, I know this is different, but I have to keep it together though, because chemo starts in a couple weeks and I have to be healthy or I can't start. And I just need all this behind me. So anyway, I don't know when I'm going to be back in. Thank
4: you. You sound great. And when I see you on Facebook and stuff, you look great, too.
2: Oh, you're very sweet. I appreciate you so much, Jeannie. Okay. All right. So I'm going to give you guys a question. Donnie and Shannon are each going to give an answer. Jeannie, you're going to tell us who you think maybe gave us the top-rated answer in the category. And we'll see how we all do, okay?
4: Okay.
2: All right. So we're going to start with you, Donnie.
1: Yes.
2: What would you never leave your home without?
1: MasterCard.
2: 100 people surveyed.
1: No, I'm kidding.
2: MasterCard.
1: That's pretty good,
2: Don't leave home without it. Yes, yes. Good. No, MasterCard,
1: I'm
2: not.
1: I'm going to go with keys.
2: Keys. Okay, keys on the board. Keys on the board.
3: Okay. I was going to say keys.
1: Oh.
3: My phone.
2: Okay, phone on the board. Jeannie, what would you never leave your home without? Donnie said keys. Shannon said phone. One of them is the number one answer.
1: Yes.
4: Well, I feel like you can't get that far without your keys, so I'm going to say phone.
1: That made no sense.
2: Nope. I'm glad.
1: Jeannie, I am so confused. You
4: if
1: can't
4: you're driving, you need your key.
2: Right.
4: Drive.
1: So why would you say phone? You're looking for the number one answer, Jeannie.
4: I'll say keys.
2: Okay. Well, it was phone.
1: Was it? Oh, I'm so sorry, Jeannie. No, but your rationale didn't make sense.
2: No, I'm so glad you said that, because I thought I'm not connecting the dots here.
1: You can't get far without your keys, so I'm going
4: phone.
1: How
4: can you leave your house if you don't, like, if you're driving, you can't leave. The car's not going to start.
2: Right. Yes. Maybe you're just going for a walk.
3: Yes, you can't leave the house without that item. Is that, it sounds like you might think it was, you can forget it. You might forget this item.
2: Right.
3: You can forget your phone at home. What's the next question?
2: Okay, yeah. So anyway,
1: someone
2: keys was number
1: on
2: three.
1: Me. I have no idea what's going
2: money
1: on.
2: Money and phone. Phone was the number one answer there. We're just gonna move on to the next one, Jeannie. Moving on. All right, Shannon's gonna answer first this time. Name something people buy that comes in stick form.
3: In stick form?
2: Yes.
3: Oh my gosh. Oh, the only thing that comes to mind is licorice.
2: Like a licorice stick?
3: Like, you know, it's in,
2: Yeah.
3: Yes, yes.
2: Okay.
3: That is a thing.
2: Shannon said licorice. That's not on the board.
1: I mean, the people buy. I'm thinking of drummers buying drumsticks, but I'm going to go with.
2: That's too literal.
1: Yeah. Stick form. I'm just going to go popsicle or like ice

0: terribly. This is a next terrible question, round.
1: Yes.
0: All right, guys, let's do this last one and then we're done, okay? Name a part of your body. I'm going to have Jeannie answer this one first. Okay. Name a part of your body you might say has an ache.
2: I'll say headache.
0: On the board, Donnie.
1: Bellyache.
0: On the board, Shannon.
3: Toothache?
0: On the board.
1: We crushed that one.
0: Yes.
1: And I'm going to go with, I think Jeannie wins.
3: Yeah.
1: I think she's number one. Wait,
3: is there one more item on the board, Andy?
0: There is.
3: What's your guess?
0: Backache. A backache. Yes, Jeannie wins with headache.
4: Yay! Nice job, Jeannie.
3: I think we gave Jeannie a headache.
0: Probably.
5: And a backache. Stomach ache.
0: Thanks for playing, Jeannie.
5: Thank you. Love you. Love your show.
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0: Oh, my goodness. Hey, so I spent some time at Jeff D'Ambrosio's over the weekend.
1: Love it.
0: You know what? And I'll tell you what, Jeff's looking great. He's looking great because he's gone into training. And he's coming out swinging. He's got some new prices on some new vehicles that I want you to check out. I've been driving an Atlas.
1: What is
0: lately?
1: That?
0: It's a Volkswagen.
1: Okay.
0: And I love it.
1: Never even.
0: Volkswagen is a great, great product. 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

0: This is the news, according to Andy.
1: Who's ready for football season?
2: Oh, my goodness.
1: I know. NFL's starting this week.
2: It starts tomorrow.
1: I know.
2: Tomorrow,
1: very,
2: Wednesday.
1: Very exciting. And yeah, I know. Donnie is actually jumping about the exciting times that we're in.
2: The NFL's just, they're so dominant that they're like, you know what? We're going to start on Wednesday.
1: I have to say.
3: Why is that?
1: It
2: just
1: is annoying.
2: Because they just felt like doing it.
3: They just wanted to do it. Okay.
1: Yep. Yeah, because they can.
2: And then there's a Thursday game.
3: Yeah, of course.
1: In Australia.
2: In Australia.
3: What?
1: Yes.
2: Yeah, it's the Niners and the Rams. I think tomorrow is this the Super Bowl rematch. Is
1: right.
2: Seahawks,
1: yep,
2: Patriots.
1: Yep.
2: Wow.
1: Yep.
2: Let's go.
1: Yep.
3: Wow.
1: Okay, so with the start of the NFL season this week, sportsbooks are awaiting a heap of action this year. The American Gaming Association says nearly $30 billion will be wagered on NFL games throughout or through sportsbooks. During this season alone.
3: Wow.
1: $30 billion, right? Growth is slowing down, however. Online gaming is now legalized in all but four states. And the rise of prediction markets like Kalshi, is that what it is?
2: No
1: and
2: idea.
1: Holly Market?
2: Hmm.
1: Yeah. So because they exist, I guess they're slowing down the roll. But $30 billion.
3: That's a lot of money.
1: Bets.
2: That's incredible.
1: Good
3: it's a lot of money that people aren't getting back.
1: So I wonder.
2: You know, yeah.
1: I wonder if anyone was betting on Russell Wilson and Sierra because they have been married for a long time.
2: Yes.
1: And now they're having baby number 5.
3: Whoa.
2: He's going to have his own football team soon.
1: I know. So I guess when their last baby was born, Amora, he joked about baby Cinco coming.
2: Oh,
1: and Sierra was like, okay, you got to back off.
2: Yeah.
1: Like, sure enough, now baby Cinco is coming.
2: Yeah, they had one Amora.
3: Nice, Donnie.
2: Yeah.
1: Ba-dum-bum.
3: Oh. There you
1: I know.
3: Go.
1: I don't have a thingy over
2: yeah,
1: here.
2: Yeah, there is one in there. You just
1: but
2: gotta.
1: I know. I'm on a different
2: search
1: screen.
2: For it. No, I'm kidding.
1: Okay. You're the winner.
3: Yay, Donnie!
1: Yay! Didn't even know it was a contest.
0: Good morning. Wake up. The Andy Summers Show with Jeff Kirkchen, Donnie, and Shannon, 92.5 XTU.
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0: It's the Andy Sommer Show with Jeff Kirkchin. Oh, you don't have your thing.
1: I know. We don't have the hotkeys up. There you go.
0: Donnie.
2: Utah. Give me two.
1: Nice.
0: And Shannon. Oh. No.
1: Did you just play Pomp and Circumstance?
0: I'm just hitting buttons.
1: So the beds are way, or my hotkeys are horrible.
0: There's no rhyme or reason.
1: There's nothing. It's just stuff.
0: All right. Well, that's our Shannon. And it's time for us to play
3: Minute to Win It.
0: Let's meet our contestant this morning, Gavin.
4: Hello.
0: Hi, Gavin.
5: Hello.
0: How are you?
4: Good.
0: Good, Gavin. What are you doing? Are you on your way to school?
4: Yes.
0: Can I ask what grade you're in?
4: I'm in seventh grade.
0: Okay. Nice. Do you have a helper this morning?
4: Yes, my dad.
0: Okay.
1: Cool. What's awesome. Your dad's name?
4: Dan
1: the man.
0: All right. So is this your second week of school, Gavin, or is it today your first day?
4: It's my second week of school.
0: All right. He's a pro.
1: Yeah. He knows what he's doing.
0: He's awake. Yeah. Bright-eyed, bushy-tailed, all the things. All right. You ready for Minute to Win It? So we've got 10 questions. You have 60 seconds to answer them all correctly. If you don't know the answer to a question right away, you can say pass. We'll get back to it if time permits. Otherwise, the answer you give us is the answer that we keep. Okay? We're locking it in. All right, Gavin?
4: Okay. Yes.
0: All right. Are you ready?
4: Yes, I am.
0: Right. Donnie,
1: Andy,
0: are you ready?
1: Are you ready? I have the questions.
0: I know, I'm ready. Are you ready? You have buttons.
1: I just have to click a button.
0: Okay.
1: All right, Minute to Win It starts in 3, 2, 1.
0: The Louvre Museum is located in which city?
4: Paris.
0: Who was the lead actress in Pretty Woman?
6: Pat. Julia Roberts.
0: Who was the first president to visit the Arctic Circle?
6: Pat.
0: What state borders California to the north?
6: Oregon.
0: Who wrote The Great Gatsby?
4: F. Scott Fitzgerald.
0: What is the smallest prime number?
4: 3.
0: Which part of a cell contains genetic material?
6: Pass.
0: In which year did the Titanic sink?
4: 1912.
0: Who invented the World Wide Web?
6: Al Gore.
0: Stephen Knight is writing the script for which movie series?
4: James Bond.
0: Who was the first president to visit the Arctic Circle? Oh, there's your buzzer. Oh, my goodness. Okay. All right, guys. So we didn't get an answer to that one. First president to visit the Arctic Circle was Barack Obama.
1: Oh.
0: Smallest prime number, you were so close with 3. It's actually 2. And who invented the World Wide Web? I love, Dan, that you said Al Gore, because he claimed to invent it, but
1: exactly.
0: He didn't. The actual inventor was Tim Berners-Lee.
1: Mm.
0: Okay? So we don't have $1,000 for you guys this morning, but thank you so much for playing Minute to Win It, and good luck at school, Gavin.
4: Yes, thank you. Love you. Love your show. Bye.
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1: Yeah, don't you think?
2: Absolutely.
1: Such a good guy. So much fun. Such a great dad and a great artist. This is Worth Your Wild.

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4: All right, so let's talk about your day today. How are you going to make it better? I'm going to make it better for you right now because I'm going to tell you, you're going to stop by Wawa.
5: Oh, must.
4: Got to do it. You got to do it. And you know what? Like, we're getting to that point in the day where maybe you've already had your coffee. Maybe you've already had your breakfast, but you're starting to think about lunch because we all need a new break, you know. Maybe you need a little energy drink. Maybe you just need a little Wawa iced tea.
5: Oh, I love the iced tea.
4: They've got it all for you. Wawa is your mecca. That's what I want you to think about it, okay? And I want you to think about some other things because maybe you like a little something extra. How about an iced caramel latte?
5: Yeah, send it. I want that right now. How do I get it?
4: I mean, that is delicious. Mm-hmm. And nobody does it like Wawa, does it? Mm-hmm. It's so, so good. They also have all of your favorite energy drinks. Whatever it is you're looking for. You know, pick stuff up for the office. Whatever it takes. Be the hero today, thanks to Wawa.

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0: here, you guys, and that might mean the end of travel season for a lot of people, especially if you have kids that have to stay in school. But for those of you like me who are willing to pull your kid out of school because it's cheaper to take the vacation during the school season, I've got some great news for you.
1: Okay.
0: I've got some destinations that you can visit for under $500 this fall, even if you have to fly.
1: Oh.
2: Whoa, with flight?
0: They say, yeah, combined average airfare and hotel, under $500. Now, how long is that hotel stay? Yeah. Maybe just one night. I don't know.
1: And it's not like your backyard, right?
0: Right, right. Now, we're looking in warm weather destinations, which is where you want to go when it starts to get a little crispy outside, right? So let's start, okay, first one, Denver, Colorado. Not a warm weather destination, but somewhere that is supposed to be absolutely beautiful and breathtaking.
2: Yeah.
0: I don't know. I feel like we should broadcast from there at some point.
2: With all the resorts.
0: I really want to go.
2: I would like to go too. I would like to just go hang out at the lodge.
0: Right. Yeah.
2: In my ski stuff, but never actually ski.
0: I would love to just go hiking there. And I am a skier, but I think I'd rather hike than to, I don't know. I just want to check it out. Houston, Texas is on this list.
2: Yeah.
0: Atlanta, Georgia. Super easy to get to because it's a hub, right? I don't remember what flies in and out of Houston as its hub, but I feel like it's one of the busiest airports in America. Mm-hmm. So it makes it really easy to get there.
2: Yep.
0: Also, it's a really cool, funky city. So much great music. And lots of fun.
2: Sports. I can go to a Falcons game if I wanted to, which I probably wouldn't, but go ahead.
0: Absolutely. All right, let's go to Florida. Okay, so we're looking at Tampa, Orlando, and Fort Lauderdale are all on this list.
2: So Orlando, you could go at any time, but they're absolutely correct. Go in the fall because there's going to be a lot less lines.
0: Right.
2: Especially when you're thinking Orlando, like Disney or Universal or anything.
0: And that's because it's not as hot.
1: Yes. Yep. Oh, you're not sweaty all day.
0: Right, right. But it's warmer there than it is where we're coming from, right? Raleigh, North Carolina.
2: Okay.
0: I mean, that's one of those destinations, especially for the Philadelphia folks. You can drive there, but it's taking you 8 hours. You don't want to drive to Raleigh, right? But you'll fly to Raleigh for maybe $100 or a couple $100 and then stay.
2: It's gorgeous down there, too.
0: I know. North Carolina is beautiful. One of my absolute favorite places to vacation is Myrtle Beach, South Carolina. I love it. That's number two on our list of places to go. Combined average airfare and hotel is $423 a person.
1: Wow.
0: Which is a great price for a quick little getaway to a very fun, kitschy town where there's so much to do.
2: Absolutely. It's different from the Outer Banks, because the Outer Banks is more of just, you got the beach.
0: Right.
2: With Myrtle Beach, it's more tourist.
0: Oh my gosh. Yeah, it's so touristy, but it's so much fun.
2: Oh,
0: the people are great, and I just love it there. Number one on this list of U.S. destinations you can visit for under $500 this fall, Gulf Shores, Alabama.
2: What is that, like Florabama-ish?
0: I don't even know.
2: I've never
0: it's on the Gulf Coast, right? Yeah. So I guess it would be,
1: I have no idea what you do there.
0: Who thinks to go to Alabama on vacation?
1: Don't know.
0: This is eye-opening to me. I'm here for it.
2: So I'm looking it up. Yeah, it is right in the Gulf. It looks awesome. It just looks so cool. I mean, you're going to get great sun. There's a lot of food.
1: Ooh, nice.
2: Oh, yeah. This is legit. And there's an airport literally right there.
0: Oh, so easy. Yep. Let's do it, guys.
3: Here we go.
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Morning, all. It's JD in for Jen. On a Tuesday, that feels like a Monday, but tomorrow is Wednesday. That's right. Long weekend equals short work week.

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0: big day on the Andy Summer Show on Wednesday because we are all about welcoming Jeff back after sending his daughter off to her first day of pre-preschool.
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0: 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Philly's Country Station, 92.5 XTU. It's JD. In for Jen, she is on her way to Walt Disney World, where she will be broadcasting live tomorrow and Thursday. Then starting up on Monday, we are giving away Walt Disney World vacations. All next week, you can listen at 9, 1, and 4 for your chance to win a family vacation to Walt Disney World Resort, the most magical place on Earth. That's all coming up for you next week. Jen will give you all the details tomorrow and Thursday here next to you. Hang tight back at you with Baby Girl for Big Sis. And then we're taking you to church with Shaboozy and Jelly Roll.
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Phillies split the four-game weekend series with the Braves. Christopher Sanchez, complete game, 1-0 win yesterday. No break. They're back at it tonight at CBP. 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

0: 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Lee Bryce is coming to Stateside Live on Thursday, September 17th. 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

It's Philly's Country Station, 92.5 XTL. JD, Bert Kreischer's coming to the Met in October. Got your tickets for that show coming up during the commercial-free lunch. This next gal has a January date at the Met. It is still a lefty. On a train.

0: Kenny Chesney, Carry On, the new album, Silver Sands Marina, is due out on the 25th. So Jen is off. I'm JD, commercial-free lunch on the way. Hopefully you can get out for a little bit during the break. If you do, keep the XU app playing because they got tickets to see Bert Kreischer. He's coming to the Met. October the 9th. Yeah, it's a Tuesday. That feels like a Monday. Either way you look at it, it is a new week. And a new extreme deal of the week. 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

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That's right. Summer ends September 22nd at 8.05 p.m., not a moment sooner. 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

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It's JD. I've got a pair of tickets to see Bert Kreischer. He's coming to the Met. October the 9th, I'll take a random caller right now at 610-660-6925. 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

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I'm JD. 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

0: big day on the Andy Summer Show on Wednesday because we are all about welcoming Jeff back after sending his daughter off to her first day of pre-preschool.
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1: Billy's Country Station 92.5 X2 Chevy Silverado. Bailey Zimmerman. It's JD in for Jen today. Jen is traveling. She'll be coming to us from Walt Disney World tomorrow. So we'll touch base with her then. Right now, though, we got some tickets to give away. We mentioned a little while back, Bert Kreischer is coming to the Met. And tickets are for you at 610-660-6925. Hi, XTU.
2: Hi.
1: Hello. Who's this?
2: Did I win the Bert Kreischer ticket?
1: You did, if you can give me your name.
2: Marissa.
1: Marissa. Oh,
2: stop.
1: Is Marissa, is that with two S's or one S?
2: Two S's, one R, sorry. I'm in shock.
1: That's okay. You know, it's a little bit of a confusing name to write out sometimes. I do need to get it correct so I can give you these tickets.
2: Yes! Oh, my God!
1: Bert Kreischer, you going, man. It is Friday, October 9th at the Met. Friday night comedy for you.
2: Oh, my gosh. I'm, like, in shock.
1: Snap out of it, Rich. You got your tickets.
2: Thank you.
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message to you. Eagles defensive end Brandon Graham announced today that he is retiring again. First stepped away after the 2024 championship, then took a one-year deal last season, but now he says, nope, I'm a goner. I'm going to hang around and help the team, though.

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2: I knew I'd see her around. I'd be at some party, she'd show up and I'd be walking out. 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I'd look up, she'd be at the red light beside me in that white Maxima with the sticker on the back. I'd ask,

0: Kenny Chesney on Philly's Country Station 92.5 XTU. I'm JD. Jen is back tomorrow. She'll be live from Walt Disney World. Then Monday, we start giving away Walt Disney World vacations. You listen up beginning Monday and all week long. 9 a.m., 1 p.m., 4 p.m. for your chance to win a family vacation to Walt Disney World Resort, the most magical place on Earth. All the details, all the behind-the-scenes color, things of that sort. Jen will have you broadcasting live on tomorrow and Thursday from Walt Disney World. Angel in for Nicole after 2 to get us there. It'll be Post and Blake, Dustin and Mackenzie, and Jason Aldean.
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Well, hello there. I'm Angel Donato. Nicole has the week off. Going to be a fun time together. I have got tickets for Sugarland and Stella Lovely all week.

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Are you drinking extra coffee today? I know, right? It was tough trying to resume some sort of normalcy today. Kids back to school. Maybe you're picking them up right now. Enjoy the ride. 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

0: Jordan Burge. 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Philly's Country Station, 92.5 XTU. A happy Tuesday. And it is Tuesday. I know it really feels like a Monday, right? I'm Angel Donato, Nicole on vacation. So how was your summer of 2026? It was a pretty amazing summer, right? I mean, temps were hot, plenty of fun concerts. Maybe you did Cape May, Ocean City. Enjoyed the family a little bit more, spent some quality time. Fall right around the corner, 2 weeks away, but we are still in summertime mode. We got plenty of summer left, another 2 weeks, so don't put the shorts and flip-flops away just yet, because you could be meeting up with Mickey and Minnie real soon. 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The most magical place on earth. 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

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Do you have your green out? Are you bleeding yet? It's football season. The Eagles have been practicing, getting ready to kick off their 2026 season. Sunday, we will see you over at the Link. Gonna be a great game.

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3: 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McKinley has memorized them all. They're not easy. Yeah. N, neurosurgeon.
1: Appealing.
3: She's not even three, and she's saying neurosurgeon. 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Q, I'm not kidding. Quantum physicist.
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3: 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That's a tough one. That's a really tough one for X.
1: McKinley's going to grow up to be so smart.
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Speaking of the coast, remember Five for Beach, you and me. That sunset, cliffs by the sea, and the night rolled in. And you still talk about that moon that I can't recall.

Kelly's Country Station 92.5 XTU. Would you like to see Stella Lefty do that song live in concert? Because she's going to be playing the Met January 22nd. In the 5 o'clock hour, I will give tickets away for Stella Lefty. Coming up next hour, I've got your tickets to see Sugarland.

0: Country Station 92.5 XTU. I hope you had a great Labor Day weekend. Hey, how are you? I'm Angel Donato, Nicole on vacation for the next week, and hope you had lots of hoopla going on over the summer. And we're not done yet. We got an extreme deal, saving you money and having fun too. And it's for this week only. It is going to be a sellout, so grab it now. You can get two $50 point cards for the price of one over at Arnold's Family Fun Center in Oaks, Pennsylvania. That is like $100 worth of go-karts and laser tag. Have you ever done that? It is crazy fun. Bowling, video games. I like video games the most, I think. So grab the deal right now. It's a special offer. Like I said, while supplies last. 925-XTU.com/deals. We are back with Chris Young. We've got John Party on the way, too, from XTU.
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Make sure you're up nice and early tomorrow morning. You've got your tickets to go see Willie Nelson, also tickets for Lee Bryce, and Minute to Win It.

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1: Hey there, it's Elena, and welcome to a brand new week of Backstage Country with a brand new host. 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I am just tired looking at a girl, but guys, it has been a minute since she's been here. 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

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I'm sure you know by now that Sugarland is going to be coming into town, Santander Arena, on November 14th. 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

in New Jersey? 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

0: 92.5 XTU. It's Tucker Wetmore and Brunette. I'm Angel Donato with you. You feeling lucky? It's a good week. Sugarland is going to be coming to play Santander Arena on November 14th. How would you like to go? I got a pair of tickets for you right now to see them. 610-660-6925. I am looking for caller number 25. And by the way, if you don't want to chance things, make sure you got your tickets. Ticketmaster.com has got them. Or if you're caller number 25, I will give them to you from XTU.
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Kimberly's Country Station 92.5 XTU. Congratulations to Tracy Leahy. She's from Conshohocken, Pennsylvania. She won those tickets to go see Sugarland on November 14th over at Santander Arena. We got more chances for you all this week. And coming up for you next hour, we've got your tickets to go see Stella Lefty.

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1: He's set to release his fourth studio album, That's Just Me, on September 18th. He's also going to be a full-time coach on NBC's The Voice. He's a busy guy. It's Riley Green and Think As You Drunk. 92.5.

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0: 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Lee Bryce is coming to Stateside Live on Thursday, September 17th. 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

In just about 10 minutes, I'm going to be extra nice to you. I have got your tickets to go see Stella Lefty do that song right there, Boston, coming up for you as she plays the Met in January.

0: Kimberly's Country Station 92.5 XTU. Stella Lefty in there. Before that, got on the song Boston. Love that song. That was the song of the summer, you know. And she's going to be coming into town January 22nd over at the Met Philly. Also, tickets are on sale right now, Ticketmaster.com. Or I have a pair of tickets for you right now. In fact, going to be giving them away all week. If you were caller number 25, I will kindly give them to you. 610-660-6925. Once again, looking for caller number 25. I'll give you a pair of tickets to go see Stella Lefty from XTU.
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2: My name is Paige.
1: Paige, guess what? You feeling lucky?
2: I wasn't, but now I might.
1: You're caller 25. You did it.
2: Ah, yay!
1: Woohoo! You're going to go see Stella Lefty. She's going to do the song Boston. It's going to be a great night. It's set for the Met January 22nd.
2: Oh, I'm so excited. This made my whole day.
1: Yay! I'm so excited for you. I'll see you at the show.
2: I'll see you there. Thank you.

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92.5 XTU, Angel Donato with you, Nicole on vacation. What a fantastic win for the Phils yesterday. Did you see it? Making our Labor Day awesome. Maybe you're heading in your Chevy right now out to the bank. Phil's going to play a three-game series tonight.

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1: 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Ella Langley, number one for new hit country. 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

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Set your alarm right now. You wouldn't want to miss the Andy Summers Show tomorrow. They've got tickets for you to go see Willie Nelson. Also, tickets for Lee Bryce. Minute to Win It could get you $1,000 all tomorrow morning on XTU.

0: did your dad used to say that too? Don't make me turn this truck around. That's Jordan Davis right there. I'm Angel Donato with you. Not putting the wraps on this summer yet. Has your summer been good? It has been amazing. I mean, we had all the heat going on. It was just a perfect summer, in my opinion. And still 2 weeks left to go before fall everything. When will it be here? The 22nd in the evening is when fall arrives. And we are getting you set for a Disney World vacation with XTU. Keeping it like summer around here starting Monday. 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

0: time zone am I on? What country am I in?
1: It doesn't matter. It's 5 o'clock somewhere.
0: It's always on 5 in Margaritaville, come to think of it.
1: Yeah, I heard that.
0: You've been there, haven't you?
1: Yes, sir.
0: I've seen your boat there.
1: I've been to Margaritaville a few times.
0: All right. Well, that's good.
1: Stumble my way back.
0: Okay. Well, we just want to make sure you can keep it between the navigational beacons.
1: Between the buoys. I got it.
0: All right. 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
1: I'm ready. 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
0: Let's get out of here.
1: I'm gone.

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